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0: The Keep Australia Beautiful Council's Tidy Towns program is not just about exotic locations or multi-million dollar tourist attractions alone. 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It's all about the community enthusiasm in creating an environment to be proud of and taking the effort to ensure the survival of its natural flora and fauna, native corridors and general health of its rivers and streams. So get involved today.
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0: One in six Australian children are living in poverty. 8-year-old Anna doesn't have what she needs to keep up at school. 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

0: guys, Alana Kennedy here from the Matildas for RAD. Being part of any team means that each person tries their hardest to make sure they're the winners and not rely on other players while they slack off. Being the designated driver is much the same. It's about being a team player and staying off the drink that night so that you can get your teammates home safely. Here's how it works. One weekend, you're the designated driver. Then the following weekend, one of your mates is, and so on. Will you be the designated driver tonight?
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0: Welcome back to My Own Peculiar Way, the songs of Willie Nelson. I'm Rodney Crowell. By the mid-1970s, Willie Nelson was sticking to Texas. He toured around the state and waited for his contract with a record label to expire.
1: I'd have to be crazy to stop all my singing and never play music again.
0: Drummer Paul English.
2: This way I understand it. What RCA wanted to do, they wanted to, a year before his contract was up, they wanted him to re-sign. And he had no artist control over. He'd go in and he'd cut the record, and then they would put all the strings and everything behind it. Well, we were doing pretty good with Texas, just doing our little four-piece band, you know. But that they liked that. People seemed like they liked that. And even though these strings and everything were beautiful, they weren't really Willie. So, you know, and they didn't sort of go bound with us. But anyway, Willie, he didn't want to sign the year before it was up. He wanted artist control. He wanted a lot of things.

0: contract to a record label, then you have to wait. And so I waited through two complete contracts with the record companies before I was able to do my music the way I wanted to. And when I signed up with the new record company, CBS, one of the provisions was that I had artistic control. And that was the first time really in my life that I had had that, especially since I went to Nashville.
1: Willie and Ben recorded one of country music's first concept albums, Redheaded Stranger. It's a story of redemption that eventually was made into a movie starring Willie. Again, Paul English.
2: And that's the one. Redheaded Stranger. And what they did now, they heard it. They heard the record. And they said, Willie, why don't we come out with something more commercial and then get their attention and then we bring this out behind it. Well, I could see their reasoning in that. You know, that's probably pretty good. Yeah, that's a good thought. That's pretty good, you know. Willie said, no. You know, this is what it's going to be or nothing. And you know what happened to Redheaded Stranger. That was the one. Blue Eyes Crying in the Rain was the single, and Redheaded Stranger was the hit. That was it.

0: Blue Eyes Crying in the Rain, performed by Willie Nelson. One of the benefits of creative control is that an artist can stretch out and try new things. Willie's album of jazz standards came about from chatting with his neighbor in 1977.
1: Yeah, we were out there in L.A. and Malibu, and we lived in an apartment on the first floor, and right above us, Booker T., had an apartment up there, and he was married at that time to Priscilla Coolidge, Rita's sister. And we became good friends, and we started putting this album together, the Stardust album, and I really couldn't have ever done that album without Booker T, because he was knowledgeable enough to write arrangements and for things like Moonlight and Vermont and Stardust, which it really takes a pro to do that. But there he was, living up one floor above, so we made some good music together.

0: Singing these old standards is not easy, but Willie puts it into perspective with his usual humility.
1: Well, one thing about doing a song that you wrote, nobody knows if you screwed up. But if you're doing Moonlight in Vermont and Stardust, they know immediately if you don't get the melody right or a chord is missing.
2: Our love is new.
1: So that's the difference. I mean, these songs are such classics that, you know, if you're a singer, if you just sing the melody, that's enough. You don't have to really work out on these songs because it's all there.
0: Mickey Raphael has been the harmonica player in Willie's band since 1973.
3: When we were doing Stardust, the Stardust album that Booker T. Jones produced, and we recorded it in a house in Beverly Hills. There was a big kind of sprawling ranch house in Beverly Hills. And it was Emmylou Harris's and her husband Brian Ahern's house, and that's where they did all Emmylou's albums. And we'd set up in the house, the living room. And I'd done several records with Emmylou there, and my little space was in the shower. There was a bathroom off to the side and a shower, a tile shower that just had the best ambient sound. So the microphone was set up in the shower. So, and we never played the songs too many times, and we would just play them through a couple of times. And when Willie got a vocal that he liked, that was it.
4: Georgia, Georgia, the whole day through.

0: Georgia on My Mind, performed by Willie Nelson. I'm Rodney Crowell, and you're listening to My Own Peculiar Way, the songs of Willie Nelson. Whether singing one of his own songs or a standard, Willie's voice is instantly recognizable. His guitar playing is equally unique. Nels Klein plays guitar for the band Wilco.
1: To me, Willie Nelson's guitar playing is jazzish because of its not just melodic sense, but also its unbelievable rhythmic phrasing. He's delightfully eccentric with his phrasing, very much like a jazz singer to me, maybe like Frank Sinatra or somebody. And his sort of late delivery of certain phrases, sometimes so for so long over the bar that you can almost not count where you are in the song because he's just spacing it out so far and almost invariably wraps it up in a brilliant way. And just thinking, oh man, is he lost? You know, really direct, but at the same time, really quirky.
0: One of the trademarks of Willie's guitar style is the guitar itself. Harmonica player Mickey Raphael.
2: He named his guitar Trigger. I guess he loves the Western stars. He has a Western channel going on the bus all the time on the TV. So, and he loves Gene Autry and Roy Rogers. And I guess he named it Trigger after Roy Rogers' horse.
0: Trigger has a hole under the string, a result of Willie strumming through the years. Guitarist Jody Payne has played with Willie since 1973.
3: You know, people say, how did it get that way? Well, if you look at it, here's the little King of the Cowboys up there with his guitar and his pick. He's not supposed to use a pick on a nylon string, but sawdust just flying, and these little New Balance shoes have got Willie Nelson Picnic on them. Just going like, looks like one of them little dancing ducks, you know. And that's how he wore that toll in there.
2: And it's totally unique. I mean, there's nothing that sounds like that. When that guitar goes, it's, you know, it's curtains for us.

0: I've sung my last hillbilly song, Willie Nelson's 2007 remake of his earliest recorded tune. Guitarist Jody Payne.
1: I mean, there have been shows that made me cry, man. I mean, there's been shows that I went to the sound guy and said, can I have a copy of tonight's show? And take it home and listen to it. And it's hard to believe that we played that way. And he got it that way. You know. But, you know, we have really good guys with us, you know. And we have a little guy that stands in the middle that's just about as good as anybody I know. I mean, when he gets to dancing, you know, and sawdust starts flying, you can look out. Because it's fixing to happen.
0: My Own Peculiar Way, The Songs of Willie Nelson, was produced by Joyride Media. Paul Truffaut and Joshua Jackson are the producers. The executive producer is John Bernal. Our associate producer is Andy Kahn. We had special help from John Rosenfelder of Earbender. The interview with Bobby Nelson is courtesy of Jody Denberg and KGSR Radio in Austin, Texas. All songs on this program can be found on the Columbia Legacy box set, Willie Nelson, One Hell of a Ride. Special thanks go to Adam Block, Steve Berkowitz, John Jackson, Lisa Buckler, Tom Cording, Eric Mulk, Shannon Mueller, Nadine Nasser, Devlin Burley, Legacy Studios, Mark Rothbaum, and 100 Studios in Belfast.

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0: This is Kaya Simon from the Matildas for RAD. 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So if you're going to drink while watching the Matildas, then plan ahead, because friends don't let friends drink drive.
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0: You know, being responsible about how you dispose of your litter has a direct impact not only on the environment, but also your attitude towards others and they towards you. Making that little extra effort not only sets higher standards for yourself, but earns the respect of your peers. So the next time you subconsciously throw something out of the car window or on the ground, take a moment to think about your actions and ask yourself, is this the actions of a responsible person? It doesn't look that way from here. Make that change today.
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0: Hey, Ivy Lewick here from the Matildas for RAB. In football, there's simply no room for excuses. If I mess up during a game, then I have to cop it. But off the field, some people think excuses are okay, especially when they get caught speeding. Excuses like, I'm late to pick up the kids, or I'm rushing home because the ice cream's melting. There's no room for excuses in football, and there's definitely no room for excuses on the road. Speeding, there's no future in it.
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right back on my very first album, which I recorded in 1974, and it was called Down Home. Mum and Dad were all there on the album. Mum was playing bass, singing harmonies, and Dad was actually singing bass and playing rhythm guitar. This is a really old traditional song.

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We had our first argument last night, and he said loads of cruel things that really hurt me. I know he's sorry and didn't mean the things he said, because he sent me flowers today. I got flowers today. It wasn't our anniversary or any other special day. Last night, he threw me into a wall and started to choke me. It seemed like a nightmare. I couldn't believe it was real. I woke up this morning, sore and bruised all over. I know he must be sorry, because he sent me flowers today. I got flowers today. It wasn't Mother's Day or any other special day. Again, it was much worse than all the other times. If I leave him, what will I do? How will I take care of my kids? What about money? I'm afraid of him, but I'm scared to leave. But I know he must be sorry, because he sent me flowers today. I got flowers today. Today was a very special day. It was the day of my funeral. Last night, he finally killed me. He beat me to death. If only I had gathered enough courage to leave him, I wouldn't have gotten flowers today.

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0: approaching a town with signs indicating an active Tidy Towns committee is a fair indication of a community taking control of its future, providing a number of good reasons why visitors should stay a while. This in turn having a flow-on effect on the hospitality industry, resulting in more jobs and an increasing economy. Tidy Towns, a sure way of tapping into one of Australia's fastest growing industries, tourism. Get involved today.
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G'day, it's Matt O'Kine here. 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

0: Kids are such great fun, aren't they? This is Evie, my 7-year-old granddaughter. And Evie, what's your favourite time of the week?
1: Swimming time!
0: 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And now she's confident and competent in the water. Give me the 5, Evie.
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1: Bashful change of atmosphere.
0: I wish I could sing like that. Not everything's singing, you know. The only important thing these days is rhythm and melody. Rhythm.

0: We all like to have that little time out in the bush or by a river or lake. That special place we can take our family or friends for the weekend. Away from the daily grind or noise and relax in serene surroundings with this natural uncluttered state. But that's only going to remain that way while ever you're responsible about your litter. So what you take along with you, be sure to leave with. For the only thing that should be left behind is your footprints. The Tidy Towns program showing the way for a much brighter and cleaner future for all.
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0: 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You like that space?
1: As the cost of living rises, families living in poverty are having to make impossible choices. So children like Sarah are going back to school without the things they urgently need. You can help. Sponsor an Australian child today. Search

Why are expectations so high? Is it the bar I set, my arms I stretch, but I can't reach? A far cry from it, or it's in my grasp, but as soon as I grab squeeze, I lose my grip.

It's the curse of the standard that the first of the Mathers disc set. Always in search of the verse that I haven't spit yet. Will this step just be another misstep to tarnish whatever the legacy, love, or respect I've garnered? The rhyme has to be perfect, the delivery flawless. And it always feels like I'm hitting the mark till I go sit in the car, listen, and pick it apart. Like this shit is garbage. God's given me all this, still I feel no different regardless. Kids look to me as a god, this is retarded. If only they knew, it's a facade and it's exhaustive. And I try not to listen to nonsense, but if you bitches are trying to strip me of my confidence, mission accomplished. I'm not godsend. Nas, Rakim, Pac, Big J,

0: It's true.
1: I'm a Rubik's, a beautiful mess. At times juvenile, yes. I goof and I jest. A flawed human, I guess. But I'm doing my best to not ruin your expectations and meet them. But first, the speed em verse. Now Big Sean, he's going too fast. Is he gonna shout or curse out his mom? There was a time I had the world by the balls eating out my palm. Every album song I was spazzing the fuck out on. And now I'm getting clowned and frowned on. But the only one who's looking down on me that matters now's Deshaun. Am I lucky to be around this long? Begs the question though, especially after the methadone is yesterday fades and the Dresden home is burnt to the ground. And all that's left of my house is lawn. The crowds are gone and it's time to wash out the blonde. Sales decline. The curtain's drawn, they're closing the set. I'm still poking my head from out behind. And everyone who has doubt, remind. Now take your best.

0: Hi, Katrina Gorry here from the Matildas for RAD. How many people do you know who've been killed, seriously injured, or lost their license on our roads? And how many times could you have stopped someone from texting while driving, grabbed someone's keys because they had too much to drink, or called out a driver because they were going too fast? It's the little things you do that can make a big difference to the road toll. What will you do to get our road toll towards zero?
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0: she's liking my big smack. 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

0: Hi, this is Courtney Vine from the Matildas for RAD. You don't get to play football on the international stage without clear vision, judgment, and split-second reaction. You lose all of these things when you've been drinking. So, if you plan to drink while watching the World Cup, plan ahead and make sure no one goes for their keys. 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

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Their number is 1300 655 06. 1300 655 06. Go

0: it's a well-known fact that the general beautification of your town not only makes it a more attractive place to live, but also a great place to visit. With each person's effort, whether large or small, adding in a positive way to its overall appeal. Whether through a gardening club competition or just a personal weekend hobby of manicured lawns, tree or shrub plantings, or just beautiful gardens, with very little effort, the flow-on effect turns whole neighbourhoods into showpieces. The Keep Australia Beautiful Council's Tidy Towns program gives a benchmark to measure the improvements achieved each year, so get involved today so that we can all strive for a brighter future.
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It can actually be easier to take the plunge and improve your reading and writing skills than to keep putting it off. 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Their number is 1300 655 06. That's the Reading Writing Hotline, and they're there to help. 1300 655 06. Go on, take the plunge.

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0: Keep Australia Beautiful Council's Tidy Towns program is not just about exotic locations or multi-million dollar tourist attractions alone. It's about your little corner of the world and your ability to recognise and enhance its natural attributes in creating a better place in which to live and visit. It's all about the community enthusiasm in creating an environment to be proud of and taking the effort to ensure the survival of its natural flora and fauna, native corridors and general health of its rivers and streams. So get involved today.
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we have come, Katie Elder. Four brothers on the run, Katie Elder. All your little ones have grown, and we've reaped what we have sown. Yes, we've reaped what we have sown, Katie

We'll try to make it right, Katie Elder. No more hiding in the night, Katie Elder. 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

0: find out what a property is worth, if there are any restrictions on that land, or what's happening in neighbouring properties, and much
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0: Hey guys, Alana Kennedy here from the Matildas for RAD. Being part of any team means that each person tries their hardest to make sure they're the winners and not rely on other players while they slack off. Being the designated driver is much the same. It's about being a team player and staying off the drink that night so that you can get your teammates home safely. Here's how it works. One weekend, you're the designated driver. Then the following weekend, one of your mates is, and so on. Will you be the designated driver tonight?
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0: niggas isn't like that.
1: 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You know, I just gotta sum you up.

0: Hi, this is Kaya Simon from the Matildas for Rad. It's hard to imagine badly injuring or losing a friend to a drink driving crash, but imagine being faced with that possibility and knowing that you had the power to stop it. 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

0: being responsible about how you dispose of your litter has a direct impact not only on the environment, but also your attitude towards others and they towards you. 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So the next time you subconsciously throw something out of the car window or on the ground, take a moment to think about your actions and ask yourself, is this the actions of a responsible person? It doesn't look that way from here. Make that change today.
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0: Hey, Ivy Lewick here from the Matildas for Rad. In football, there's simply no room for excuses. If I mess up during a game, then I have to cop it. 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Excuses like, I'm late to pick up the kids, or I'm rushing home because the ice cream's melting. There's no room for excuses in football, and there's definitely no room for excuses on the road. Speeding, there's no future in it.
1: RAD, RAD.org.au.

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We had our first argument last night, and he said loads of cruel things that really hurt me. I know he's sorry and didn't mean the things he said, because he sent me flowers today. I got flowers today. It wasn't our anniversary or any other special day. Last night, he threw me into a wall and started to choke me. It seemed like a nightmare. I couldn't believe it was real. I woke up this morning, sore and bruised all over. I know he must be sorry, because he sent me flowers today. I got flowers today. It wasn't Mother's Day or any other special day. Last night, he beat me up again. It was much worse than all the other times. If I leave him, what will I do? How will I take care of my kids? What about money? I'm afraid of him, but I'm scared to leave.

But I know he must be sorry. Because he sent me flowers today. I got flowers today. Today was a very special day. It was the day of my funeral. Last night, he finally killed me. He beat me to death. If only I had gathered enough courage to leave him, I wouldn't have gotten flowers today.

0: approaching a town with signs indicating an active Tidy Towns committee is a fair indication of a community taking control of its future, providing a number of good reasons why visitors should stay a while. This in turn having a flow-on effect on the hospitality industry, resulting in more jobs and an increasing economy. Tidy Towns, a sure way of tapping into one of Australia's fastest growing industries, tourism. Get involved today.
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G'day, it's Matt O'Kine here. 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And while the characters might be made up, unfortunately the story isn't. There are more than 2.6 million unpaid carers across Australia, and many of them go unrecognised, even by themselves. 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

0: Evie.
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0: No, kids are such great fun, aren't they? This is Evie, my 7-year-old granddaughter. And Evie, what's your favourite time of the week?
1: Swimming time!
0: Evie's been learning to swim since before she could walk. And now she's confident and competent in the water. Give me the five, Evie.
1: Dance the pool, shut the gate, teach your kids to swim, it's great.
0: Supervise, watch your mate.
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1: I'm Evie.
0: Kids alive,
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When it comes to kids' sport, parents have lots of questions, eh? 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What does the club have in place to make sure that my kid's safe and protected? Don't take child safety at your club for granted. 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

On September the 17th, 1923, Hank Williams was born on a farm near Georgia, Alabama. Hank was the younger of two children. Since his father was sick from World War I, Hank, at the age of 9, took it upon himself to make a living for his family. So Hank started selling peanuts and shining shoes on the street. For 4 years, Hank made a living this way. When he was 13, his family moved to Montgomery, Alabama. Hank continued selling peanuts and shining shoes. He also got a job on a nearby radio station. Life was quite a struggle for Hank in his early years. While other kids were devoting their time to school and play, Hank was busy making a living for his mother, father, and sister. For about the next 10 years, nothing much happened to Hank. He was just another country entertainer. Around 1945, he made his first record, which was Honky Tonkin'. From that day on, the star began to shine. And every record from then on made the star shine a little brighter. In the last 5 years, if Hank recorded a song, it automatically became a hit. I know you all remember the song Lovesick Blues and Jambalaya and many, many others. And strange as it may seem, one of his latest records was I'll Never Get Out of This World Alive. On the first day of January 1953, Hank Williams passed away in the back seat of his automobile. He was to appear on a show that day.

that Hank passed away. When they made the announcement and silenced the crowd, in reverence they stood with their heads bowed. All hearts were sad, but the show it was played, 'cause everyone knew that Hank would have wanted it that way.

0: like to have that little time out in the bush or by a river or lake. That special place we can take our family or friends for the weekend, away from the daily grind or noise, and relax in serene surroundings with this natural, uncluttered state. But that's only going to remain that way while ever you're responsible about your litter. So what you take along with you, be sure to leave with, for the only thing that should be left behind is your footprints. The Tidy Towns program, showing the way for a much brighter and cleaner future for all.
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0: Thank you very much. It's great to be here. Mrs. Gracias. Sing along with this one, please.
1: As the cost of living rises, families living in poverty are having to make impossible choices. 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

0: Katrina Gorry here from the Matildas for RAD. 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It's the little things you do that can make a big difference to the road toll. What will you do to get our road toll towards zero?
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0: Hi, this is Courtney Vine from the Matildas for RAD. You don't get to play football on the international stage without clear vision, judgment, and split-second reaction. You lose all of these things when you've been drinking. So, if you plan to drink while watching the World Cup, plan ahead and make sure no one goes for their keys. Arrange a designated driver, grab a cab, or rideshare. You'll make the road safer for all of us.
1: RAD. Recording artists, actors and athletes against dumb driving.
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0: it's a well-known fact that the general beautification of your town not only makes it a more attractive place to live, but also a great place to visit. 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The Keep Australia Beautiful Council's Tidy Towns program gives a benchmark to measure the improvements achieved each year, so get involved today so that we can all strive for a brighter future.
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0: school year is full of possibility, but poverty means 8-year-old Josh doesn't have the right uniform, stationery, and school essentials all children need to do their best. 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

0: know which one that was. No, it was an old song we used to play. It's one of our old ones that we stopped playing. For some reason or another, we might start playing it again. Who knows? It's called Till Things Get Right.
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0: Adam Evans with the NIRS News. Arundhati Anji Wuming Pat Turner has been made an Officer of the Order of Australia in the King's Birthday Honours. The honour was awarded for her distinguished service to the Indigenous community, most recently her decade-long run with the National Aboriginal Community Controlled Health Organisation, as well as her work on closing the gap through the Coalition of Peaks. Former Tasmanian Premier Will Hodgman, gender equality advocate Natasha Stott-Despower, and philanthropist Janet Calvert-Jones are among those appointed champions of the Order of Australia, which is the nation's highest civilian honour. Overall, 949 people received gongs across all divisions. Older Australians are lining up for a new federally funded vaccine against respiratory syncytial virus as health leaders warn the common winter illness is far more dangerous than just a bad cold. During RSV Awareness Week, older Australians and pregnant women are being urged to prioritise vaccination. Aboriginal and Torres Strait Islanders also face a significantly higher risk of getting the virus. The virus can cause severe illness, hospitalisation and death, particularly in babies, older Australians and people with underlying conditions. RSV vaccines have been added to the National Immunisation Program, with free jabs now available for people over 75 and Aboriginal and Torres Strait Islanders over the age of 60. A man has died after being attacked by a shark while spearfishing with his family. The 35-year-old was bitten by a suspected 4.5-metre shark on Saturday near Albany in Western Australia's southwest. The death comes after a father of two, Stephen Matabony, was killed while diving at Horseshoe Reef off Wajumup Rottnest Island near Perth in May. The 38-year-old was pulled from the water and was rushed by a boat to a jetty at Gordy Bay on the north side of the island. Paramedics were unable to revive him. And a motorbike rider has died after crashing while competing in the Outback Fink Desert race. The competitor was riding in the first leg of the race when the crash occurred yesterday after midday. Police provided first aid until paramedics arrived, but the rider died at the scene. A crime scene was declared and crash detectives are preparing a report for the coroner. We'll have more coming up next.
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0: To sport, and Tigers coach Benji Marshall was apologetic to fans after his side's 68-0 horror loss to the Panthers yesterday.
3: Yeah, it's embarrassing. That's the first thing. And I don't usually apologise to our fans and members, but that performance was just unacceptable in terms of what we expect and the way we want to perform. And I'm actually surprised they stuck around as long as they did today, because it was clear to me from the start we weren't there.
0: In yesterday's other game, the Sharks took out the Demons 34-12. And today, the Bulldogs will take on the Eels at Stadium Australia. Now for a look at the capital city weather around the country. A shower or two for Magajim, Brisbane with a top of 23. 20 and a shower or two for Gadigal Country, Sydney, while it's 15 and sunny on Ngunnawal Gambri Country, Canberra. 17 and partly cloudy in Nam, Melbourne. And sunny in Nipple in Hobart with a max of 16. Sunny in 19 in Tundonya, Adelaide. Showers and a possible afternoon storm and 21 degrees in Morley, Perth, and a top of 31 and sunny in Garamilla, Darwin. If you have any stories that you'd like to share with us, you can send us an email to news@nirs.org.au. 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
2: Hey, good morning, your daily mob out there for a Monday morning. Hope you enjoyed your weekend.

0: mate.
1: Taking a look at the weather forecast for the northwest slopes and plains. It's mostly sunny. Areas of frost and the chance of fog on the southern slopes this morning. Slight chance of a shower during this afternoon and evening. Winds are northeast to southeasterly. 15 to 20 kilometres an hour, becoming light in the late afternoon, then becoming easterly 15 to 20 kilometres an hour in the late evening. Daytime maximum temperatures between 19 and 23. Upper western mostly sunny, with medium chance of showers in the far east during this afternoon and evening. Near zero chance of rain elsewhere. Winds are east to northeasterly, 15 to 25 kilometres an hour. Daytime maximum temperatures in the low 20s. Maximum temperatures, Walgett, Lightning Ridge, mostly sunny, 22. Bawana and Gadigas, shower or two developing, 22. And Burke, shower or two, 22 degrees. 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
1: Another word for the cockatiel or the cockatiel parrot is piccola, piccola, piccola. A variation of it is piccolo, piccolo, piccolo. But the more common word is wirrupa, wirrupa, wirrupa. Tiliana, tiliana, that's the ringneck parrot, tiliana. Kilangonya, kilangonya, kilangonya is the parakeet.
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0: Adam Evans with the NIRS News. When asked what drives her, long-time Aboriginal rights campaigner Pat Turner says it's a determination to achieve justice for her people. The 74-year-old has been appointed an Officer of the Order of Australia for distinguished services to the Indigenous community. She has long advocated for Indigenous-led solutions to pressing issues facing Aboriginal and Torres Strait Islander people, particularly in delivering health care. Earlier this year, she stepped down as CEO of the National Aboriginal Community Controlled Health Organisation, a role that has put her at the forefront of community efforts to close the gap in health outcomes. She's also recently stepped down as lead convener of the Coalition of Peaks, a group of more than 80 Indigenous community controlled peak organisations. 949 people have received gongs across all divisions of the honours roll. The Commonwealth is pushing for a swift and transparent investigation into the treatment of Australians detained by Israel involved in the latest aid flotilla. The Community Radio Network's Noah Sekham reports from Canberra.
1: 11 Australians on board the Global Sumud flotilla were detained by Israel while attempting to break the naval blockade and deliver aid to Gaza. The group have raised allegations of mistreatment and sexual assault while in detention. Foreign Affairs Minister Penny Wong says the government and the department are advocating for a transparent investigation.
2: We need to keep advocating for that, and I understand other countries are putting a similar position to the Israelis.
1: DFAT representatives say consular officials did not have a line of sight of detained Australians in the hour before they flew out of Israel, but confirmed they heard screams in the airport.
0: An investigation is underway following the death of a man during a botched arrest in South Australia. SA police say the man died after they used an ineffective taser on the 44-year-old. Police were responding to reports of a man armed with a metal pole. Police say when they arrived, the man was damaging property with the metal pole. They used a taser that did not work, and the man became unresponsive when officers continued the arrest. Major crime and ethical and professional standards detectives are investigating the incident. We'll have more coming up next.
3: 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Look out, these are probably scammers trying to steal from you and your community. 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Report scams to the Scamwatch First Nations info line on 1300 303 143. That's 1300 303 143. Authorised by the Australian Government, Canberra.
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0: To sport, and Carlton got their fourth win in a row after beating the Bombers yesterday 10-12-72 to 10-7-67. Carlton had a shaky start before coming back from 14 points down after half-time.
5: It wasn't unexpected from our end, and it's another challenge for us and great learning around how to handle those occasions. And I didn't think we played particularly well tonight, and again, all credit to Essendon, they only allow you to play the way that the pressure they applied, but I thought we were able to hang in long enough and then take some important moments in the second half, and we challenged ourselves around work rate at half time and our midfield getting to work a bit more, and it looked a bit better in the second half.
0: That was Carlton's interim coach Josh Fraser. In yesterday's other game, the Swans beat the Saints 15-14-104 to 15-12-102, and today the Pies will take on the Demons. Now for a look at the capital city weather around the country. A shower or two for Magajim, Brisbane with a top of 23. 20 and a shower or two for Gadigal Country, Sydney, while it's 15 and sunny on Ngunnawal, Gambri Country, Canberra. 17 and partly cloudy in Nam, Melbourne. And sunny in Nipaloon, Hobart with a max of 16. Sunny in 19 in Tundanya, Adelaide. Showers and a possible afternoon storm, and 21 degrees in Morley, Perth, and a top of 31 and sunny in Garamella, Darwin. If you have any stories that you'd like to share with us, you can send us an email to news@nirs.org.au. 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
6: Weather forecast for the northwest slopes and plains, mostly sunny. Areas of frost and a chance of fog on the southern slopes this morning. Slight chance of a shower during this afternoon and evening. Winds are northeast to southeasterly, 15 to 20 kilometres an hour, becoming light in the late afternoon, then becoming easterly, 15 to 20 kilometres an hour in the late evening. Daytime maximum temperatures between 19 and 23. Upper Western will be mostly sunny, medium chance of showers in the far east during this afternoon and evening. Near zero chance of rain elsewhere. Winds are east to northeasterly, 15 to 25 kilometres an hour. Daytime maximum temperatures in the low 20s. Maximum temperatures, Walgett Lightning Ridge, mostly sunny, 22. Bawarana and Gadooga, shower or two, developing 22. Bourke, shower or two, also 22 degrees. 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
1: Today you're going to learn how to say that there are lots of snakes in the grass. The word for lots of snakes is Munakulalanga. So if you want to say there are lots of snakes in the grass, you say Munanani Buka. Kulalanga Munanani Buka means lots of snakes. Kulalanga means in the grass. Munanani Buka. Kulalanga, there are lots of snakes in the grass.
0: Notice the ending langa on the word for grass, kula. This ending fills in for the prepositions in, at, on or with in English. So if you want to explain the location of something, you add the ending langa to the person, place or thing to which it is closely situated.
1: So if you want to say there are lots of snakes in the grass, you say Munanani Buka. Kula langa.
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It's Sonia.

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I'm Adam Evans with the NIRS News. Arundaganangi Wuming Pat Turner has been made an Officer of the Order of Australia in the King's Birthday Honours. The honour was awarded for her distinguished service to the Indigenous community, most recently her decade-long run with the National Aboriginal Community Controlled Health Organisation, as well as her work on closing the gap through the Coalition of Peaks. Former Tasmanian Premier Will Hodgman, gender equality advocate Natasha Stott is appointed Champions of the Order of Australia, which is the nation's highest civilian honour. Overall, 949 people received gongs across all divisions. Older Australians are lining up for a new federally funded vaccine against respiratory syncytial virus, as health leaders warn the common winter illness is far more dangerous than just a bad cold. During RSV Awareness Week, older Australians and pregnant women are being urged to prioritise vaccination. Aboriginal and Torres Strait Islanders also face a significantly higher risk of getting the virus. The virus can cause severe illness, hospitalisation and death, particularly in babies, older Australians and people with underlying conditions. RSV vaccines have been added to the National Immunisation Program, with free jabs now over the age of 60. A man has died after being attacked by a shark while spearfishing with his family. A 35-year-old was bitten by a suspected 4.5-metre shark on Saturday near Albany in Western Australia's southwest. The death comes after a father of two, Stephen Matabony, was killed while diving at Horseshoe Reef off Wajumup Rottnest Island near Perth in May. The 38-year-old was

0: pulled from the water and was rushed by a boat to a jetty at Gordie Bay on the north side of the island. Paramedics were unable to revive him. And a motorbike rider has died after crashing while competing in the Outback Think Desert race. The competitor was riding in the first leg of the race when a crash occurred. Guests arrived, but the rider died at the scene. A crime scene was declared and crash detectives are preparing a report for the coroner. We'll have more coming up next.
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0: Coach Benji Marshall was apologetic to fans after his side's 68-0 horror loss to the Panthers yesterday.
2: Yeah, it's embarrassing. That's the first thing. And I don't usually apologise to our fans and members, but that performance was just unacceptable in terms of what we expect and the way we want to perform. And I'm actually surprised they stuck around as long as they did today, because it was clear to me from the start we weren't there.
0: In yesterday's other game, the Sharks took out the Demons 34-12. And today, the Bulldogs will take on the Eels at Stadium Australia. Now for a look at the capital city weather around the country. A shower or two for Magajim, Brisbane with a top of 23. 20 and a shower or two for Canberra. 17 and partly cloudy in Nam, Melbourne. And sunny in Nipaluna, Hobart with a max of 16. Sunny in 19 in Tundonia, Adelaide. Showers and a possible afternoon storm and 21 degrees in Morley, Perth. And a top of 31 and sunny in Garamella, Darwin. If you have any stories that you'd like to share with us, you can send us an email to news@nirs.org.au. 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
3: Weather forecast for the northwest slopes and plains, mostly sunny, areas of frost and the chance of fog on the southern slopes this morning. Slight chance of a shower during this afternoon and evening. Winds are northeast to southeasterly, 15 to 20 kilometres an hour in the late evening. Daytime maximum temperatures between 19 and 23, mostly sunny for the upper western. It's a medium chance of showers in the far east during this afternoon and evening. Near zero chance of rain elsewhere. Winds are east to northeasterly, 15 to 25 kilometres an hour. Daytime maximum temperatures in the low 20s. Maximum temperatures will be Walgett, Lightning Ridge, mostly sunny, 22. Bawarna and Gadooga, shower or two developing in 22. And Bourke, shower or two, 22 degrees. 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

hails from Snowy River, up by Kosciuszko's side, where the hills are twice as steep and twice as rough, where a horse's hooves strike.

horsemen since I first commenced to roam, but nowhere yet such horsemen have I seen. So he went, they found the horses by the big mimosa clump. They raced away towards the mountain's brow. And the old man gave his orders, boys, go at him from the jump. No use to twirl him, try and wheel him to the right. And ride boldly, lad, and never fear the spills. For never yet was rider that could keep the mob in sight if once they gained the shelter of those hills. So Clancy rode to wheel him, he was racing on the wing, where the best and boldest riders take their place. And he raced his stock horse past them, and he made the rangers ring with the stock whip as he met them face to face.

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6: From Berea, Kentucky. A lot of you probably remember the old redhead, Red Foley. Boy, he was a good one. Here's one of the great songs that Red Foley put out 2 years ago.

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1: Today you are going to learn how to say that the old lady is fishing. The word for gala. So if you want to say that the old lady is fishing, you say guwagala. Walganugan is old lady. Guwagala walganugani, the old lady is fishing.
0: Remember that the noun, the old lady in this sentence, takes an ending which depends feminine in this sentence. It takes the ending ni.
1: So if you want to say that the old lady is fishing, you say guwagala walganugani.
0: Be listening at the same time on Monday for another Wankamara language lesson from the Moodera Aboriginal Corporation Language Centre.
1: He's crying, you say, Ildrigala Tangia.
0: Corporation Language Centre.
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0: One in six Australian children are living in poverty. 8-year-old Anna doesn't have what she needs to keep up at school. With your help, children like Anna can access the learning support they need so they can build a better future.
1: Hello, I'm Adam Evans with the NIRS News. When asked what drives her, long-time Aboriginal rights campaigner Pat Turner says it's a determination to achieve justice for her people. A 74-year-old has been appointed an Officer of the Order of Australia for distinguished services to the Indigenous pressing issues facing Aboriginal and Torres Strait Islander people, particularly in delivering health care. Earlier this year, she stepped down as CEO of the National Aboriginal Community Controlled Health Organisation, a role that has put her at the forefront of community efforts to close the gap in health outcomes. She's also recently stepped down as lead convener of the Coalition of Peaks, a group of more than 80 Indigenous community controlled peak organisations. 949 people have received gongs across all divisions of the honours roll. The Commonwealth is pushing for a swift and transparent investigation into the treatment of Australians detained by Israel involved in the latest aid flotilla. The Community Radio Network's Noah Seckham reports from Canberra.
2: 11 Australians on board the global Samud flotilla were to Gaza. The group have raised allegations of mistreatment and sexual assault while in detention. Foreign Affairs Minister Penny Wong says the government and the department are advocating for a transparent investigation.
3: We need to keep advocating for that, and I understand other countries are putting a similar position to the Israelis.
2: DFAT representatives say consular officials did not have a line of sight of detained Australians in the hours before they flew out of Israel, but confirmed they heard screams in the airport.
1: An investigation is underway following the death of a man during a botched arrest in South Australia. Police were responding to reports of a man armed with a metal pole. Police say when they arrived, the man was damaging property with the metal pole. They used a taser that did not work, and the man became unresponsive when off-

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0: To sport, and Carlton got their fourth win in a row after beating the Bombers yesterday 10-12-72 to 10-7-67. Carlton had a shaky start before coming back from 14 points down after half time.
6: It wasn't unexpected from our end, and it's another challenge for us and great learning around how to handle those occasions. And I didn't think we played particularly well tonight, and again, all credit to Essendon, they only allow you to play the way that the pressure they applied. But I thought we're able to hang in long enough and then take some important moments in the second half, and we challenged ourselves around work rate at half time and our midfield.
0: As Carlton's interim coach Josh Fraser. In yesterday's other game, the Swans beat the Saints 15-14-104 to 15-12-102, and today the Pies will take on the Demons. Now for a look at the capital city weather around the country. A shower or two for Magajim, Brisbane with a top of 23. 20 and a shower or two for Gadigal Country, Sydney, while it's 15 and sunny on Ngunnawal, Gambri Country, Canberra. 17 and partly cloudy in Nam, Melbourne. And sunny in Nipaluna, Hobart with a max of 16. Sunny in 19 in Tundonia, Adelaide. Showers and a possible afternoon storm, and 21 degrees in Bawley. If you have any stories that you'd like to share with us, you can send us an email to news@nirs.org.au. It's news@nirs.org.au.
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Some of the fondest memories of my childhood are woven around supper time, when Mother used to call from the back steps of the old home place, "Come on home now, son, it's supper time." 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But you know, time has woven for me a realization of a truth that's even more thrilling, that someday we'll be called together around the great supper table up there for the greatest supper time of them all, with our Lord. I can almost hear the call now coming from the portals of heaven. 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
1: Bolgele, pulpery, that's the sawfly larvae. Calporipa, the centipede. The more common word is kilka. Bati. That's an egg of any kind, an insect, a bird, an animal, a reptile, or a fish. Bati. 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That's the flea. The more common word what we use today is wortel. 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Flies in the summertime. We call them wingaroo. Wingaroo.
2: 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Ma back here. To all the bread and cousins out that way. All the Murray fellas and any way y'all are listening to. The radio. 2Cuz FM. He's the fella. He's the deadliest fella.
3: G'day, Troy Cassidaly here. 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

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So get involved today.

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Adam Evans with the NIRS News of the Order of Australia in the King's Birthday Honours. The honour was awarded for her distinguished service to the Indigenous community, most recently her decade-long run with the National Aboriginal Community Controlled Health Organisation, as well as her work on Premier Will Hodgman, gender equality advocate Natasha Stott appointed Champions of the Order of Australia, which is the nation's highest civilian honour. Overall, 949 people received gongs across all divisions, seen against respiratory syncytial virus, as health leaders warned the common winter illness is far more dangerous than just a bad cold. Prioritise vaccination. Aboriginal and Torres Strait Islanders also face a significantly higher risk of getting the virus. The virus can cause severe illness, hospitalisation and death,